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0: was fine as shoes. 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
0: So many pretty girls around me and they're waking up the rocket.
1: Keep up.
0: Why you mad? Fix your face. Ain't my fault they all be jocking.
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0: listen up, man.
1: What do you want, man?
0: My girl just caught me.
1: You made her catch you?
0: I don't know how I let this happen.
1: With who?

0: glasses, I'm out the door. I'm gonna hit this city.
1: Let's
0: before
1: go.
0: I leave, brush my teeth with a bottle of Jack. Cause when I

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